That is the beautiful sounds of Zakes Bantwini with the song Girl in the Mirror. This song, Gebe Tunana, is to affirm Nina Nonke wherever you may be right now, because it is not only Youth Month, it is also a Pride Month. And we want to say to you, we want to let you know, ukuthi, we see you, we hear you, we affirm you, and we say, ukuthi, if identity was a choice, I would be, and yes, I don't know, but I identify directly as what I was born to be. And speaking of which, today, because it is Youth Month, we want to make sure ukuthi all the conversations that we are having are impactful and, you know, simple but impactful. And we want to say ukuthi be part of our conversations. Today, like we do every day, we are going to be starting out with the news, as you heard, opening remarks. And we're going to have some music, and then we are going to jump into our coffee break chat, where we're going to be talking about youth and the various, you know, ways of employment. We are going to be speaking about being underemployed. We are going to be speaking about the hustle culture. Is it being overemployed when you've got your 9-to-5 and you making sure that you are doing your side hustle on the side? And we are going to be speaking about unemployment and whether or not are there opportunities, real sustainable opportunities where young people can be part of the economy. So we are going to be speaking all things employability for young people. We are going to be speaking about how they can engage in the space of being part of, you know, building this economy. And talking about entrepreneurship, you know, the romance that we put into these labels, the romance when, and then next thing you are part of the situation and it is not giving you the same kind of vibe that you had anticipated that it would. And we are also going to talk about, you know, touching a little bit on what we touched on yesterday. Ukuthi, are we living our real lives? Or are we living our lives for the socials? Is our success or our window of success or our lens of success a success pressure? Or is it that young people are competing too much online? And we want you to be part of all these conversations and a whole lot more. And

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1: It's 30 minutes past 9 and I am Oratile Selepe bringing you the latest headlines across Africa and beyond on Afro Brunch on One Africa Radio TV. Iran conflict fuels farm crisis as COSO in South Africa. Kenyan activists protest rising cases of gender-based violence, also known as femicide. Mosul Bay undocumented immigrants say unrest left them with nothing to say. I'll be back with more news at the top of the hour.
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2: 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We are one.

0: That was Umshoza and Umzambia Cortez. This is the song. You know they say ukuthi there's youth and then there is old youth. Ingoma ezike zeze old youth uyayiva. Cortez, mawugqoke isigqoko, were you wearing that hat? Boy, oh boy, the way you are doing things to me. Bethunana kaloku, here on the show we have a new feature that we call Tea Unfiltered. As you know, ukuthi umsoco is our thing. We are the most flavorful mid-morning show all across the African continent. Bethunana, Zambia, Swaziland, Gabon, Niger, Rwanda, Seychelles, Zambia, Zimbabwe, Tunisia, Togo, indaba zenu, if you want, you know, a safe space upon which to speak about, you know, the dilemmas that are going on within your space, within your lives, ummelwane, or, you know, you're having a problem with your ma 2000, you're having a problem, lendoda, you're having a problem with the in-laws here at Tea Unfiltered. We want to let you know, ukuthi, we are the safe space upon which you can come and uzokhalela kuthi, and we'll see what we can do. And I need to say at this point, ukuthi, we are not qualified, you know, what you call therapists. So if your situation requires a therapist, please, by all means, find yourself a therapist. Sinovuyo Indomendlea Kwaapata is going to tell us, ukuthi, from Anonymous, what is today's story?
1: Yo, so today's story is, Anonymous is saying, I'm 45 and my wife is 40. I married her 3 years ago after she lost her husband. She already had 3 kids when we met. Her late husband left behind 5 houses and 3 successful farms. For the past year, I've been asking her to at least transfer 2 houses into my name so that if I die, my children and family can inherit something too. But she keeps refusing. Honestly, this is starting to frustrate me.
0: Yeah, okay.
1: This guy. Yeah,
0: You two can be part of, you know, advising or Anonymous APA. Maybe we are going to be having a bias tonight in studio. And, you know, all across the red table, the sentiment was the same. Like on some, what? Utini? Utinlo? You know? And maybe from your end, you are looking at it differently. We are talking about inheritance here for Inkosikazi of Anonymous. And the wife inherited, things from her husband, her late husband. Her late husband has 3 kids with the wife. And then yena, he is the second husband to the wife. And ufuna ke ngoku ukuthi, of the 5 properties or more that the deceased husband left for her and her children, ukuthi, nam I want a little bit for myself. And well, from my perspective, in Xhosa it's called uncuva. It's called umntu, or like someone who has no ambition of getting of making big things for themselves, because he's nothing in this inheritance, guys. What is he even talking about when he says that he's getting frustrated? What should be frustrating you? Because ubungazanga kwezinto mosi, the wife is right there for you. And why are you? Hi guys. Guys. Does it make sense? Does it make sense?
1: It doesn't. Like, it doesn't, because number one, it seems as if number one, this guy married this woman because
0: for things.
1: He knew ukuthi
0: unaye. Yes.
1: So now he's demanding the things ngoba sekanaye and akahlangani.
0: Akahlangani, uhlanganaphi guys?
1: Child, uhlanganaphi?
0: Uhlanganaphi?
1: He's trying to play a smart game. The wife is correct. Do not.
0: Do not give away your things. Oratile. Would you give away your things? Love of your life is in your life, and he's like, I'm daseka loku, your things are my things. Like, what do you mean? Ubazinto zomye nako ezi. Let's share, because I also have my own kids, and I want my kids to also have izinto.
2: I mean, it doesn't make sense.
0: It doesn't make sense.
2: When you think about it, I think we're going to be more at peace when we realize, hore, men are the gold diggers, not women.
0: Yeah. Thank you. Yeah. Thank you.
3: Fire, baby.
0: Thank you. Fire. Facts fire. Just yeah. dished out. But now remember, you can be part of this conversation in 078-934-9311. We are also on all social media spaces at 011. One Africa Radio TV. We are on Facebook, on TikTok, on Instagram, on Twitter. But if you were in a position where you wanted to make an inquiry about anything in studio, about partnerships and things like that, please do keep in mind, go to 011-433-0211 is the number to dial to speak to the big bosses who can let you know what's going on. What's going on in Do Icho? Please be part of our advisory board. You've got your own money. And just in general, Betunana, as U already says, there's something that guys do. I think the word gaslighting comes from here. Ukuthi, they are always going to label the woman a certain thing, but they are not going to label themselves the same thing. It's kind of like when they are talking about body count. Bona, they can have a body count from here to a million. And it's fine. Mm. And it's because he's a player or he's a what. When Anje, that they know, and they are going to be like, yo, son, busy, girl, or give you a big fat name. And you are like, Aibo, what are you talking about? Mm. Especially when a person is a celebrity and you are like, you can see their dating history, online. And then people start talking crap about them. And you're like, Aibo, this is not the way in which to do it. We are born. But Nana, please do keep in mind, Ukuthi, all our conversations are in a safe space. We here at One Africa Radio TV, we plan to entertain, to inform, and to engage with you on all our topics. If you have a situation in your life, please feel free, Ukuthi. You too can be part of these conversations, and you too can give us anonymously the dilemmas in your personal life. Into iti kebetunana, this month is Youth Month. We are going to be talking about the employment a range of our young people. We are going to be talking about unemployment, underemployment. We are going to be talking about all things to do with hustle culture. We are going to be talking about all things to do with how do young people actually become part, become part of societies that are functional. They become part of, the economy, in building the economy. And we keep hearing the same old stats. Over 53%, over 60% of young people being unemployed, and this is a crisis. But if we were to walk through Upper Bramfontein and scroll through Twitter and TikTok, you don't see a generation that is just sitting on their hands waiting to be, spotted by employer. You can see a generation that has turned a bad situation into profitability. They have turned their aesthetic, their visual culture. They have turned their style, what used to be superficial virtues, they have turned them into survival economy. If a system won't hire you for your degree, as we sometimes see with robots, right? Young people standing there with their qualification, with their CV, and asking people for a break, asking people, Ukuthi, please employ me. And, you get to hear stories. I don't know if that's still happening, but last year I know Ukuthi, a lot of graduates were standing on robots. They were standing on intersections, and they were saying, Ukuthi, we are not succeeding in knocking on doors here on the platforms of employment. So we are standing here on the street, and jiggy jiggy, young people are using that very same, fearlessness that comes with youthfulness, and they are making They are creating a parallel economy. They are creating a survival economy through things like their aesthetic, you know, their drivenness, and their ability to formulate conversation. And today here on Afro Branch, we want to take a look at, you know, the kind of range of, you know, employability, unemployment, underemployment. Do you ever sometimes feel that you've got so much to give and you've got so many skill sets? You've got the time, you've got the skill sets, you've got the background, you've got the experience, but you feel like, ungathi, I feel I'm underemployed up. And I'm going to give you an example. Like, for instance, one of the things that I am never going to be, let me not say never going to be good at, I'm not a salesperson. And because I speak so much, people think that I can sell ice to an Eskimo, you know. And it's quite not the case. And one of the things in my life, I get very irritable when salespeople approach me. If I want it, I'll go get it.
1: Yeah.
0: That's my philosophy.
1: Yeah.
0: But at the same time, sales are very important. This I've learned, ukuthi, especially with the digital or the social media space, you have to be able to close. You have to be able to make sales. Sales are never going to be a waste of skill.
1: Yes.
0: You know,
1: yes.
0: I don't have them.
1: It's a difficult industry to learn, actually, mm-hmm. and master it. It's mm-hmm. very difficult. But with the economy that we live under, everyone should be able to
0: sell something.
1: To sell something.
0: And close the deal.
1: And close the deal.
0: Mm, because, like, because I can, I've got words for days. I've got words for days. I can tell you many different things or in many different ways how to say something is something,
1: yeah.
0: right? Like I can say my top is this and my top is that.
1: Yeah.
0: I have, but I don't know if I have the closing phrases or I have the push. Ukubona sales people.
1: Yeah.
0: Uqonda mana andifuni bona nje lento and I like
1: kodwa bazomanage.
0: And they keep at you and you're like, and there are things that they are going to say where you are going to affirm.
1: Yeah. Or,
0: like they will say, do you have in don don don don don? And you're like, yes. And you're and they like, do you acknowledge ukuthi it needs in don don don?
1: Yeah.
0: And you're like, yes. And like right there, zoops in and get into it and let you know, ukuthi, actually, this is what we are going to be about. Mm. If you've got an employment story that you wish to share with us, Betunana, we want you to know, ukuthi, please do feel free, ukuthi, you can speak to us and let us know, ukuthi, from your end, what is your experience, your lived experience about employability, about the job sector, about the hustle space here in South Africa, in Africa in general, 0789349311.
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2: Good day and welcome to our African History segment where we explore the rich stories, cultures and milestones that have shaped our continent. Today we take a closer look at Egypt. On this day in 2012, Egypt witnessed a historic moment when former President Hosni Mubarak was sentenced to life imprisonment for his role in the deaths of protesters during the 2011 Egyptian revolution. Mubarak had ruled Egypt for nearly 30 years before being forced from power amid mass demonstrations that formed part of the Arab Spring. The verdict was seen by many as a landmark moment, symbolizing a demand for accountability and marking a significant chapter in Egypt's transition following the revolution. And that's it for me, Oratile Selepe, with your African history.
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1: It's 10 o'clock and I'm Oratile Selepe, bringing you the latest headlines across Africa and beyond on Afro Brunch on One Africa Radio TV. Iran conflict fuels farm crisis as costs soar in South Africa. South African wheat farmers are facing mounting financial pressure as the conflict involving Iran disrupts global fuel and fertilizer markets. With diesel and fertilizer prices surging, producers warn that shrinking profits could push some farmers to the brink. On the wheat fields of the Swartland region near Cape Town, farmers are grappling with a sharp increase in production costs linked to turmoil in the Middle East. The conflict has disrupted global energy and fertilizer supply chains, particularly through the Strait of Hormuz, a strategic maritime route that handles around one-fifth of global oil shipments and nearly a third of international fertilizer trade. As fuel prices climb and fertilizer becomes more expensive, many farmers say their businesses are becoming increasingly difficult to sustain. We've seen a doubling up in diesel prices. Fertilizer prices have nearly doubled, said wheat farmer Gus Becklingberg. It is impossible to make any money. It's impossible to have a profit. For now, farmers remain focused on getting crops into the ground while navigating rising costs and uncertain markets. Many fear that without relief, the current crisis could reduce production, threatening farm livelihoods and place additional pressure on food security. As global tensions continue to ripple through commodity markets, South Africa's wheat growers are finding themselves on the front line of a conflict unfolding thousands of kilometers away. Kenyan activists protest rising cases of gender-based violence, femicide. Hundreds of protesters took to the streets of Kenya's capital on Monday, calling for the government to urgently investigate rising cases of gender-based violence and femicide, or the killing of women. Demonstrators walked through the streets of Nairobi holding placards with messages such as "Stop killing women," while also creating awareness about the disappearance and murders of children reported locally in recent weeks. Women's rights organizations have warned of rising cases of gender-based violence and urged the government to declare it a national crisis. This is after a local singer was doused with a petrol and set on fire, later succumbing to her injuries. On May 23, police said they had formed a specialized investigative unit bringing together criminal intelligence analysts, forensic experts, homicide investigators, and other specialists. The police said that most gender-based violence cases are linked to domestic disputes, intimate partner violence, sexual offenses, assault, and unresolved family conflicts. Mossel Bay undocumented immigrants say unrest left them with nothing. Some undocumented immigrants say they've lost everything during the violence in Mossel Bay in the Western Cape last weekend. Families were displaced following unrest linked to allegations of illegal immigration. At least 55 structures were destroyed in the Asla Park informal settlement in Kwanonqaba, forcing many to flee. One of the displaced people, Silvino Chauke, says the attacks have affected both documented and undocumented migrants. These people, they don't care if you have documentation and ID, they just come and hit everyone. They break everything. I've got nothing. I don't even have clothes. The one I got is what I have and I'm wearing it. It's better we go back. We are not safe here and I don't think I will ever come back, says one of the documented migrants. Here with your weather updates across major African cities. Johannesburg sunny and pleasant with a high of 21 degrees Celsius. Devon warm and partly cloudy with a high of 24 degrees Celsius. Kigali mostly sunny with a high of 25 degrees Celsius. Nairobi cloudy intervals with a high of 22 degrees Celsius. And Gaborone fine and sunny with a high of 23 degrees Celsius. 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I will be back at the bottom of the hour with more news updates. 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

0: They saying o shota ka bokae ke o tlatse. That is a Capsat Small and DJ Maphorisa, and they are doing great things in the scene of you know, keeping the young people dancing on the dance floor. But we are not only concentrating on the big names. We've got in studio KSRS. He's going to be doing the mostest, and we just want to say to you, Okoti, as promised, we are giving young talent this is a home. If you're an African child, better know, Okoti, at One Africa Radio TV, we have the platform for you. It doesn't matter what it is. It's Talent Tuesday, and I just want to say to you, if you are home and you feel like you have a story to share with us, whether musically or whether it's something that you want to say out, we here at Afro Branch, we want to let you know, Okoti, the door is always open, and do be part of all our conversations. The aim is to entertain, to inform, and to engage with you. And, you know, I want to look for... Indo is out. You know, let you know, Okoti, who are we dealing with in studio? You know, Kat Cyrus.
1: Yes,
0: hello.
1: How are you?
0: Fine. Unjani wena. All right. Awesome. Yes. Awesome. Ansaitanzi. Be part of our conversations. Gebe Tunana on 011, on 078-934-9311. We are also on all social media spaces at One Africa Radio TV. Tell us who you are. Tell us. Please bring the mic closer to you so that our abalaleli can hear you loud and in charge. Tell us who you are. Tell us a little bit about where you come from and all of those things. And how do you get to be here today?
1: Oh, about being here, I've been here before.
0: Yeah.
1: So
0: yeah, okay.
1: I know how to get around that.
0: Okay.
1: About myself, I'm Katleho Ntorwane.
0: Hello, Katleho.
1: Yes, ma'am. Mm-hmm. I was born in Katleho, but I was raised in Soweto. Mm-hmm. And I go by the name—I go by the stage name of Cat Iris. I do music, beautiful music. Trust me. Everything is Juta.
0: No one is going to believe in you if you don't believe in yourself first.
2: Exactly. Yep.
1: Yeah, but besides that, it is good.
0: Okay, Chowena. Yeah. Okay. So tell us a little bit. Cat Iris, and your name is Katleho. Like, is Hlanganapi? Hlanganapi?
1: Okay. So, as you see how I spell my name, now, I was looking at it like, okay, Cat. Like, every Katleho, but me take a Cat. But I wanted mine to be more authentic, so I chose.
0: Okay.
1: I chose to spell it in the most vernacular way, so I use K H E T.
0: All right, yeah. We love it. And we like people who try to play with words.
1: Of course.
0: You know, word art is one of our favorite things here. Here's Wild with Katara.

0: That's Iris in studio. That was wild. Yeah, right? Yeah. He is who he says he is. He is the guy he thinks he is. That was a nice track.
1: Thank you.
0: Lovely. Genre of music is that? Are you inspired by Afrobeats or
1: totally inspired by Afrobeats.
0: All right.
1: And some true stories, of course.
0: Okay. Yeah. Oh, and some true stories.
1: Yeah.
0: Medunsa is a very important historical figure. Not everyone is going to say a lady reminds them of that because of that snake situation on her head. And you are my...
1: No, yeah. that was the feature on the song. It was like he got stone cold, you know?
0: Right, okay.
1: Mm-hmm. So the girl reminds her of Medusa.
0: Okay.
2: Oh my gosh, all right. Medusa has a story.
0: Yeah, I mean... Yeah. All right, you're doing collabos. Who are you collaborating with and why?
1: Of course, like when I collaborate, I have to hear the artist on the beat before I even...
0: Get to know if do you guys work on chemistry or do you chemistry?
1: I majorly work on chemistry, and mm-hmm. but not majorly on that, but because I kind of like work with everyone who really loves to work.
0: Mm-hmm.
1: You know, I get sent features by artists. I don't even charge. You know, I do it because I love it, and I know Uti. If I deliver a verse, you're going to want to drop the song. As long as the song
0: right. Right. We believe that. I also want to talk to you a little bit. It's Youth Month. Young people are very talented. It's also Pride Month. And, you know, Pride Month represents coming out in your truth, coming out in your highest possible self. And I want to ask you, Ukuthi, you just said, Ukuthi, you are someone who works with artists, sometimes do a collabo at no cost. If I am an artist, I'm young, I'm listening to you right now, and someone is saying, make your passion your paycheck, what can you tell us about your journey in terms of making your passion your paycheck?
1: Well, there's plenty of ways to get paid in music, you know.
0: Sure.
1: I get booked for performing that I mm-hmm. get paid for, of mm-hmm. course. So whenever I be going out, I do have a manager that you have to go through
0: uh-huh.
1: to get to me. And of course,
0: and how important is it that people inquiries. Don't speak to you as an artist directly?
1: Well, I do have a platform that people can like directly get to me. Like, mm-hmm. can simply DM me on my Instagram,
0: mm-hmm.
1: my IG handle. I do reply to DMs.
0: Let me tell you why I'm asking this question is because as artists, we will do our work for free. We are so passionate.
1: Yeah, we are so passionate.
0: And if someone is like, come through, I've got a stage for you, I've got a mic for you, and you as a person, as an artist, you'll be like, I'm coming through. And your manager is like, hold on. What are you benefiting? What is the, you know, how long is my artist going to be there? Mm-hmm. What is the fee? Is there going to be catering available? Is there going to be transport available? Is there, when are you just as an artist?
1: No, not like that. Usually, mm-hmm. like, I require for, like, transport and accommodation.
0: Mm-hmm.
1: Yeah, that's the two things that I usually, like, cost. Mm-hmm. Because as an upcoming artist, it's important, like, to have a build-up, and, you know, and, like, mm-hmm. sometimes the build-up comes with, like, you not getting paid as a cost.
0: Mm-hmm.
1: And sometimes immediate payment is not as important as, like, the longevity that we're looking for as artists, you know.
0: I don't know how I feel about what you just said, because at which point do people stop asking you to use your art? And they say it's going to be exposure, and you're like, I'm exposed. Andifuni exposure. Yeah. I want my art to pay my bills.
1: Of course.
0: Because also, remember, as artists, sometimes your mom is like, go to school, Cat Iris. I want you in school, and you are like, Mom, I'm going to school, and this is how I'm going to make my lyrical content. but I need you to know that this is not a fallback plan for me.
1: Of course.
0: Yeah. I am an artist. And I need you to accept, yes, I need you to accept that. I'm going to be an artist for exposure. I want my art to pay my bills.
1: Of course.
0: Because also, remember as artists, sometimes your mom is like, go to school. Cat Iris, I want you in school. And you are like, mom, I'm going to school. And this is how I'm going to make my lyrical content. But I need you to know that this is not a fallback plan for me.
1: Of course. Yeah.
0: I am an artist. And I need you to accept. Yes, I need you to accept that. I'm going to be an artist first.
1: Everyone that knows me knows.

0: adapted and things like that. So yes, the jobs are being taken.
1: Mm-hmm.
0: And illegally, I might add, because they don't have a right.
1: Okay, yeah, this is illegal.
0: Yeah,
1: but
0: this
1: then
0: is illegal,
1: now,
0: yes.
1: Do you think these barbers, barber shop or saloon that you run at the corner there by the Kasi?
0: Yes.
1: This don't really add to our economy.
0: Okay, it was reported that Ispaza shop actually makes about 900 billion rand a year.
1: A registered one?
0: Yeah, no. A circulating amount, because Babala, Imali, and Pakistan that they are making combined together,
1: mm-hmm.
0: and Somali, because now they can afford to take the government to court. And taking the government to court it can cost up to half a million to 5 million rands.
1: Okay,
0: yeah.
1: I think that's 900 what million?
0: Actually, it was 99 billion, not 900, 99 billion rands, which was 5% of our GDP.
1: Do you think 15 years ago, black-owned Spaza shop was able to pull that step?
0: I'm not sure if they were able to pull
1: I
0: that
1: doubt.
0: Step.
1: We can check.
0: We can check,
1: I
0: no problem.
1: That,
0: check.
1: However, when it was our people who are owning the stores,
0: yeah.
1: Sometimes we need to be honest with ourselves.
0: Yes.
1: These people, they can maintain like a store.
0: Yes.
1: And we cannot, because I think there's a thing off with us, is like there's an ego driven and pride. It's like, if you need to support me, you feel like you are making me rich.
0: Yes.
1: So you'd rather go and buy from a Somalian or someone that you don't know, a total stranger, because now you know me. Because I'm familiar, you
0: yes.
1: don't feel
0: I don't
1: the
0: dispute
1: need to
0: that there
1: me.
0: Have been some issues in managing Ispaza shops.
1: Mm-hmm.
0: But however, in the beginning, I remember Ispaza shops, they came with lower prices. And because I wanted to buy a stand is cheap, guess where they went? To India's cheap. So even if you can say, but no, they did this and this and this, what these people are committing is crime.
1: Mm-hmm.
0: We can sort it amongst ourselves about how we run business. Doesn't mean that someone must come and take what's ours because you didn't like management. Gam keys the pa.
1: Shops.
0: Yeah.
1: Mm-hmm, mm-hmm, mm-hmm.
0: So they are doing. That is criminal act, and yes, they are taking jobs. You have people that are doing Uber Eats there from Zimbabwe. Those are for locals. Those jobs are for locals.
1: True.
0: Yes.
1: But then, are the locals willing to do that kind of
0: yes.
1: job?
0: Yes. If I was, I've been going to ShopRite asking for work. Not only can you be like that. I submitted my CV. In fact, people online, they'll be like,
1: okay,
0: I'm
1: talking about you opening your own salon. You
0: yeah.
1: selling veggies.
0: Oh, yes.
1: People don't do it.
0: Don't lie. Please
1: no,
0: don't
1: nobody
0: lie.
1: Nobody stops you. Like, guys.
0: Now, when I first came here in Gauteng, I was
1: like
0: in
1: guys.
0: The corner of a street. I didn't even have a saloon. There was my chair there. There was a sign there that I was doing here. I was braiding people on the street.
1: Guys.
2: How?
3: Okay. Can I have...
0: Me,
3: I...
0: braiding people on the street.
1: Okay.
0: To our people. Am I not your
3: no,
0: people?
3: Honestly speaking, oh. they are our people are on the streets, guys. They are
0: yes.
3: even back at home. They are, what do you call them? Street vendors.
0: Yes, yeah, street vendors.
3: Place.
0: Yes.
3: They are selling at home.
0: Oh.
3: And, you know, when you pass the road to home, they are selling. Mina, there was a point in life, my dad and mom used to sell tomatoes on the street just so we can have food on the table. So we are.
0: Yes.
3: We are. It's just that because the way I see it, we are citizens of, you know, South Africa. So we will not beg you. If I know my value, I won't beg you because I know my value. Where else, brother from a father does not know their kure. They know their value in their country,
1: yeah.
0: Yes.
3: but they don't
1: not
3: have a say in our country.
1: Exactly.
3: So even
1: yeah.
3: if
1: so
3: I give you 50 cents, take
1: yeah.
3: it and
1: it's
3: go.
1: Okay.
3: Me now, I will fight you. That's why I won't hire you. See ya?
0: Yeah.
3: I'll hire a brother from a father because
0: yes.
3: he will take whatever. If it
0: yes.
3: means cleaning the toilet 12 hours, he will take that. You black nigga, 12 hours.
0: Yeah.
3: Whose are you?
0: Mm-hmm.
3: I'm used to working
0: True.
3: 4 hours. Like, you cannot, you know what I mean?
0: Yeah, I
3: exactly.
0: You.
3: So that's the way I see it. Our people are working.
0: They
3: yes, are shame.
0: They
3: I won't
0: are.
3: Even lie. Like, our people are working. My aunt used to even sell Archer on when she's not working. Side hustle. She used to sell Archer and Archer.
0: Actually, even...
1: I understand. Guys, let's be...
3: You said we don't.
0: And
3: that's
0: now we're saying
3: said.
0: We are.
3: Now you're saying only a few. Which one is that?
1: Okay.

0: the reason why we do, we thank have
1: you.
0: Been.
1: You know why there's but a then view. Now, you know why there's a view.
0: It's not our go-to now. That's the thing.
1: You know why
0: it's the go-to.
1: Don't say that. You know why there's a view.
0: Overflooded this market.
2: Don't say that. You're speaking from a privileged point of view, clearly speaking.
0: No,
2: if
0: not,
2: you go,
0: not even.
2: If you go that deep in rural areas, you will see people will do whatever so they can have food on the
1: my
2: table.
1: My grandmother has, we have huge gardens in the Eastern Cape. Mm. We have vegetables. People come to us for cabbages, my friend. They come to us for
0: guys,
1: vegetables.
0: You guys, I understand. You are taking me as if I'm talking about something I don't know. My mom sold veggies.
1: Yes.
0: We sell archer at home.
1: Yes.
0: I know that. And guys, like, what I'm trying to show you is that the thing of knowing your word is the one that's depriving us from actually making a living, getting an earning.
2: That's
1: I should
2: thing.
1: Know
2: my
1: yes,
2: know my
1: our leaders need to be held accountable
2: exactly.
1: for that.
2: I should know my worth. I cannot go around and be so desperate because
1: yeah.
2: you're going to
1: take
2: advantage of that.
1: Advantage.
2: I should know my worth.
0: Okay, that's the thing. Entitlement with nothing. Yeah.
1: What do you mean entitlement with nothing? We have
0: rights. Are
1: your
0: rights
1: yes.
0: giving you money?
1: That's
0: yeah,
1: why we're
0: kicking
1: them out because we said
2: okay,
1: they are
2: guys,
1: illegal.
2: Guys, we have to do our headlines.
1: Oh,
2: so,
1: sorry.
2: Oh,
1: so
2: we can just carry
1: yeah.
2: on.
3: Yeah.
0: Okay,
1: so,
0: at the end of the month, are
1: okay.
0: you getting something?
1: Okay.
0: Then you're going to be
1: okay,
0: like,
1: let me ask, okay,
0: government, our government is failing. Okay, if the government is not going to give you what you're looking for, who's going to give it to you?
1: I understand.
2: Okay,
1: your question is hard.
3: Okay, so this other time, I went to go buy food in one of my friend's shop. It was the only shop. When I got there, it was on Friday. It was locked. Okay, they went to pray. For 1 hour, 30 minutes. I was so pissed.
0: Yeah.
3: You understand? Because it's work
0: I
3: time. Now I have to wait for
0: I
3: you
0: know.
3: To go and pray.
1: Yeah,
3: I understand? Mm-hmm. So I'm standing there. I'm pissed. I'm saying to this guy, I'm like, yo, Maba Hambe, 30 June. Ari, are you going to manage this shop? I'm like, the guy, I'm like, yes. What do you mean? Ari, South Africans are so lazy. Ari, go to Soweto. Not
0: True.
3: Even one person is selling tomatoes. Because Nina pride. That's what he said. And if they leave, are you going to be able to manage this? But I'm like, yes. I will because I know, Hori, this is my hustle. I depend on this. And then he was like, that's your mentality. But others, they don't have that mentality.
2: No,
3: go to Soweto, go to Kasi. I'm like, I try to defend and say, no. You wanted to attack me for saying Maba Hambe.
2: Let me put it
0: as yo. This is what I see.
1: Let me,
0: every
1: I don't
0: day.
1: Care.
3: Yeah.
2: Let me put it in this way, guys.
1: Yeah.
2: Are we comfortable? Yes, we are because we have our my friend to, you know, give us whatever and wada. But let me put it in this way. Let's say, for example, sorry for whoever is an orphan. Let's say you don't really see life that harsh when your parents are around because they can, especially
1: yeah,
2: if you have healthy
1: true,
2: parents.
1: True.
2: Because they'll protect you like me. They'll protect you. They'll guide you. Oh, mama, I don't have this. I can't pay rent.
3: Yeah.
2: Blah, blah, blah. If you don't have parents, that's when you wake up and see life for what it is. So if they were to leave, we won't be comfortable anymore because you're gonna realize,
1: you know what?
2: We can't be, we cannot be chilling now. We need to start selling. We need to. So we don't need them.
3: I tried.
2: He speaks as though
1: he's
2: we
1: angry.
2: Need
1: that
2: them.
1: Is why they must leave. He's angry. He has anger issues like me.
0: No, he was telling the truth.
1: No.
3: He wanted
1: it
3: to bite me.
0: I understand Ria's part, right? If
1: can
0: you
1: can I answer something?
0: I once stayed at a hostel. Hostel 8 months straight. Mzinwenzizo. Mm. Right?
1: Mm.
0: How many people work there?
1: Actually,
0: they don't even have parents because already Mzalalapaya rent free.
1: Yeah,
0: Mzinwenzizo, rent free. They still have that mentality to say, I deserve. Yazi bakala kanjani utaki ura my decline 350 yaki. Exactly. So that guy was telling the truth.
1: Okay.
0: Okay, we are lazy. I'm from the hood. I've seen what's happening.
1: Hence,
0: I was coming from perspective. Guti, how many of our people are doing it? When you go to Soweto, those guys who move with the trolley selling veggies, they are Mozambican.
1: Yes.
3: That's what he says.
0: Yeah,
1: I'm also part of
0: the people. I'm mad as well.
1: Can I answer something?
0: Mm-hmm.
1: When you are saying that, what has our rights gotten us? I have to use my rights because my rights, they protect me. When you say hostel, I thought you were going to talk about the university institution. We have a problem in our institutions, ne? Not just in the Eastern Cape, in the Western Cape. I'm not sure about other provinces, ne? But girls who want ilanduza residence or who want a space, these guys from Kwezi, these parties in the college, they will say, sleep with me and then I will give you this. Now, I have a right as a South African citizenship. I mean, as a South African citizen, to actually get landau, I should be able to qualify due to ilanduza the structures that you have put. But now you're telling me that I must take off my clothes and sleep with you in order to get that. But when people from outside they do that and they get that, are you gonna call us lazy? Because these rights are to protect us. So people are taking advantage by taking people from outside and then calling us lazy. You're gonna call me lazy. You're gonna say, Basia, we are in order to get rest, you must sleep with me, and when I refuse, you're gonna say you have pride.
2: And also to add on, they might see it as though we are lazy, but I feel like us as South Africans, we are very much privileged.
1: Yes,
2: where you are from, for example, Malawi,
1: yes.
2: You need to learn how to sew clothes because that's how you can only make money.
3: Yeah.
2: You need to learn from the age of 10, you are selling outside on the street because that's how you make a living. Here, most of us at the age of 10, people are still taking care of us. We have, you know, SAS or whatever, there's something that's taking care of us. So what is so wrong when we're speaking from
1: a privileged
2: side?
1: Point of view,
2: you cannot compare me to someone who's from... You can't compare a poor kid and a rich kid. Their opinions will differ. You cannot be angry that I am privileged.
1: Exactly.
2: Just because
1: you are not
2: putting
1: privileged.
2: Eat cheese every day at home and I can eat cheese.
1: Yeah.
2: So I feel like that's another thing. You guys...
1: Actually,
2: you
1: answered his question.
2: Yeah,
1: when
2: you
1: said
2: guys
1: lazy.
2: From
1: is
2: that
1: lazy?
2: Side. Exactly. What is so wrong being privileged? Let's say I was Ramaphosa's child and I got my jobs through nepotism. Why are you coming after me? Why are you angry at me?
1: I'm Ramaphosa's kid.
2: Like,
0: okay,
2: I am Ramaphosa's kid. There is nothing I can do about it.
1: Yeah.
2: Yes, I'm not working 10 times as harder as you are, but it does not make me lazy, guys. It just makes me privileged. That's where I'm going with this. Are there people that are lazy?
1: Right,
2: are there people in South Africa that are lazy?
0: I'm
2: yes, they are. But, scared.
0: She's
2: I feel
0: cooking.
2: Like we are
1: yeah,
2: privileged
1: cooking,
2: to a certain point.
0: I hear you cooking, right? And whatever you said, totally correct. Totally agree. Now, here's the thing. We are not talking an analogy or a scenario. We're talking reality. Here's what's happening. You are a South African, you are unemployed, you are complaining that a person is operating. How do we go about that?
1: I'll come again. I didn't get
0: like
1: question, sorry.
0: Okay, isn't it, if I'm getting cheese,
1: mm-hmm.
0: right, you don't have cheese, you can't blame me because I know either way my parents have cheese. But then now it's different because you have brought up this mentality. You were too spoiled.
1: Yes.
0: You were born, we gave you social grant.
1: Yes, I was.
0: You went to varsity. NSFAS, I paid for you.
1: Thank you, Nelson.
0: You stayed at rest.
1: Thank
0: the next
1: you.
0: Thing, you are unemployed. You're going to blame me that you'd never got a job. Then someone who doesn't have any formal education.
1: Yes.
0: You're like, he's taking my job.
1: Yes. Yes, they are.
0: But they're not the job that you actually did what? Started for, right?
1: I understand what you're
0: saying.
1: He's
0: just doing any informal job
1: he's
0: that he can do
1: to
0: get bread.
1: He's not supposed to do informal trading in the country.
0: Which you wouldn't do, because you're like,
1: don't say which
0: degree.
1: I wouldn't do. No, me, Siavuya, but that's not...
0: Yeah,
1: that's,
0: now
1: you
0: I'm
1: can, you
0: objectifying
1: you,
0: Siavuya,
1: you
0: not Siavuya.
1: It's
0: not Siavuya.
1: Not
0: Siavuya.
1: Like
0: yes. Hence, I'm taking from a point, you, Siavuya,
1: yes.
0: I expect
1: yes.
0: you to answer me from the 63 million. Not from Siavuya.
1: I understand what you mean.
0: Yeah.
1: But just because
0: okay, please cut them. Are we talking about what our people are doing? So me, the question that I ask is because now you couldn't get what you were anticipating.
1: Yes.
0: You won't do anything else because you believe Gucci. Nah, I'll wait until I get my anticipation. Then if you don't get, you're blaming who? The government.
1: First of all, I will blame the government because the government is supposed to secure our jobs.
0: Then you are not going anywhere as a person.
1: We are going. No, we are going.
0: There's no progress. That's why we're saying much and much. You are like that.
1: No.
0: As a country.
3: Even our celebrities are saying South Africans are lazy. They can't be employable.
1: Yeah,
3: understand okay. You employ sad. A 2K to take out San Uruhatet or is, she's overworked.
0: Yeah.
3: That's what our celebrities are saying.
0: It's sad. So we are not progressing.
3: That was what teachers.
0: It's what they see. Mm. Imagine how long it's been in the industry. Mm. Teachers move. Mm. It's stuff they not see every single day. Teachers. Mm. It's stuff they see every day.
3: That's what she said.
0: So guys, we are not progressing as a country.
1: I hear you, ne.
0: Victim mentality and entitlement is killing us.
1: First of all, you're not gonna come as a criminal and then tell me I have a victim mentality. And then when I send you home, you said I'm inhumane. You have the victim mentality. You must go back home and fight for your kind.
0: Cut the inhumane parts. Let's say before you bring up much and much.
1: Yeah.
0: Me, I'm here illegally operating, which is I'm doing a crime. Yes, right.
1: You're doing a crime.
0: But then the crime I'm doing is something that you wouldn't do even if I have never came and committed this crime.
1: You mean the
0: it's
1: job that you're doing?
0: Yeah,
1: the
0: it's something you weren't gonna do. Yes, that's what I'm saying.
1: First of all, when it comes to salon, we had salon, so I'm not sure which job are you talking about. There are still a few South Africans that have salons.
0: You see,
1: yes,
0: still few. I like the fact that you guys keep on like. What I say,
1: there are few because no. There are few because Gakate is oversaturated by immigrants, by illegal immigrants. That's why there are few.
0: Why? Because they don't complain. They pull.
1: They
0: pull long shifts than us.
1: No,
0: with us
1: they are
0: like,
1: here illegal.
0: Makanda three. Yeah, ayomunya
1: gabu yeksa. They are desperate, obviously.
0: They
1: are coming
0: you
1: from
0: come
1: a
0: to my backyard. No. Nikinele
1: kona.
0: No,
1: no, no, no, no, no,
0: no,
1: no.
0: I need this.
1: No.
2: Guys, you know how I see it.
1: Mm-hmm. How do you see it?
2: We do have a problem in South Africa.
1: Yes.
2: And we are so quick to judge, rather to blame, shift the blame on other people.
3: Mm.
2: Right?
1: Yeah.
2: So we need the first thing, is hopefully we succeed with the 30th of June.
1: Yes.
2: Right. And then after that, we focus on ourselves. Like, let's start building ourselves. Let's start actually having a real talk that, you know what? We are slacking. There's a problem. And how long are we going to carry on blaming people from afar because they're no longer here? You know what I mean? Let's focus here. And you know what? I feel like, in a way, this thing of people from afar is eye-opening and it's helping us to see that there is a problem in South Africa. And you guys are using people from afar to blame
0: as
2: them.
0: An excuse.
2: I'm not trying to defend people from afar. They are very wrong to be here using false identification. Mm. But I'm just saying, Hora, this is helping us to see that, actually, Ramaphosa, you guys, Julius, we see.
1: It's going to expose them.
2: Exactly. And
1: yes,
2: I love the fact
1: them.
2: That it's exposing you guys.
3: Because
2: then now we get to actually blame one another. Not them.
1: Yeah.
2: We blame one another. We
1: hold each other accountable.
2: You see? So
1: yeah.
2: I think that's the first step. A lot of us don't want to, you know, hold accountable of the wrong things that we're doing because we're so quick to just blame the shift
0: to point
2: elsewhere.
0: The next person,
2: and that next person will not justify themselves because they're here illegally. They're just going to take the blame and be like, hey, okay, even though it's not true that it's my fault that things are happening the way they're happening.
3: Mm-hmm.
2: But yeah.
3: For me, I think our main problem here is Home Affairs, the ones who are processing the documents. I remember this Ghanaian guy who was going back to his country. He said, reason why I don't have documents is because Home Affairs did not give it to me. So I had no choice than to stay in South Africa for so many years without documents. And that is true. Home Affairs, incompetence, corruption. So it all started there.
0: Yeah.
3: Those who are flying. But then our neighboring Zimbabwe and what is border management. Corruption again. Corruption again. Those who are flying, it's Home Affairs. When they get to the airport, your documents, just get inside South Africa. It's a free country. Understand what I'm saying?
0: Yeah.
3: So I feel like we must find the main problem, which is Home Affairs and border management. And I'm so happy now because much and much, they made us realize where the problem is. It's not illegal foreigners. They're here, but what was the cause? Home Affairs. The guy said, Hori, they did not give me my documents. Home Affairs was supposed to return me back to Ghana. But they said, just come through, give me 50 rand. We see corruption with police.
1: Yeah, very corrupt.
3: Corruption is the one that is leading us where we are today. Understand? And also, I remember the government said they would deploy South African Defence Force. And Jim Motsekga said that's not going to happen. You understand? Because now they can see the problem. Khurmach and Mash actually revealed what was hidden. Mm.
0: Yeah.
3: She said, we're not going to deploy any soldiers to our people. You understand? Because a lot can happen with soldiers on the ground, much and much angry. Understand? There can be a lot of shooting. So we're avoiding bloodshed because this thing also happened in 2010 during xenophobic and also 2015. Yeah. People died. Understand? So we're trying to avoid that. But guys, our main problem is Home Affairs and the border management. Simple. Also, I remember I shared, Khuri, there was a truck coming from Malawi to South Africa carrying more than 1 billion worth of cocaine. Can you imagine? This thing has been ongoing so many times.
2: Yeah.
3: Just because now you got caught, you have to do your job. Before, it was a tip off. I'm from Namibia. Just give me 50 rand for cold drink. Again, you come and sell drugs and kill our youth. Also, what Mtagati did, he brought all homeless people together and said, help us to fight for our country on the 3rd of June. I'll give you food. I'll take you to rehabilitation center. I will help you guys to be better. Because these people, they came with drugs. And it's true. Drugs were here to destroy South Africans. If you watch Zoktola, this guy said, why they sell drugs in South Africa, because in Nigeria, it's impossible. So people come here, do nonsense, because in their own countries, you cannot do that. In Botswana, you die for raping. They kill you same time. But here in South Africa, you tease. You understand? So they come here, sell drugs, because they can't do it in Nigeria. But here in South Africa, it's easy peasy. With the police, you tease, you give them money for cold drink, everything, it's a mashup. So the problem is not us, people on the ground, the normal people. Problem is the management. Those ones who are supposed to protect us, who are supposed to lead us, are the ones to be blamed. Thank you.
0: Yeah, now it's clear that the main, most, like basically, all the social challenges that we have within the country, is an internal issue.
1: It is, and which is why they are protecting them.
0: Yeah, it's an internal issue. It's an issue amongst ourselves. So this thing, the March and March, has done a good thing by exposing Gutina. Actually, the people that are supposed to be protecting us, they are the ones who are selling us out, right? Then it goes down to Gutina. Actually, it comes, I also understand the perspective of it coming from a anger perspective with, these people we are mad at them.
3: Mm-hmm.
0: It's understandable what they've been doing. They've been doing it for far too long, right? But then now it's a good thing because we understand the whole reason behind it, it's these people.
3: Mm.
0: And before even the corruption of giving visas and for illegal documentation to these people, we knew Home Affairs not to be competent even by working. When you go, how long does it take for me as a South African citizen? For me, it even takes months for me to get my ID, despite being South African.
3: Let's go back to what happened in Let's go back to what happened in Durban when illegal foreigners were camping outside the Home Affairs. The mayor came and said, there were more than 400 who were camping, saying we're not safe. South Africans are threatening us in our homes. The mayor came, Mayor Kaba came, and he brought the buses. And we were taking them to Home Affairs to identify if they're here legally or not. If they are not, they'll be deported back. Why is it that it took 2 hours for the Department of Home Affairs to verify if they're here or not? And guess what they said? When they came back, Kaba said only one of them was found illegal. And he was returned home. The rest, they are all here legal. And they were released like that. 2 hours to verify 400 and something people.
1: But they take hours.
0: But then for us, I'm coming for my ID.
3: Now we're asking.
0: Like, you closed them on lunch.
3: You see? It took them 2 hours to verify 400 and plus people to check if they're here legal or not.
1: Because they see they are defended by officials.
0: Bro, after being in a queue, I'm there at 4 a.m. In the morning. The minute man figure on 9, at I inside with tea break. Meaning you leave at tea break.
1: That's the issues that you're saying, that the laziness. That
0: Incompetence has been. So now it's just that everything has been now brought down, which, you know, actually, here's the entire thing. We're only getting a tip of an iceberg of what they were doing, because that's what the corruption we were seeing visibly by our own eyes. But then now with the March on March, it's like, it's no, it's beyond. It goes way beyond them being lazy and not assisting their own people, because we are not paying. So, which is also makes sense. Would see why would
1: even
0: they
1: the tax
0: assist,
1: money? The tax money is not enough.
0: Exactly, they would assist those ones before us, before their own people. Because like, if it's something ID, I no mundo para some affairs. Something Mali, 5K I do have with the drugs issue. Have you seen? Have you ever seen? Nigerians don't even do drugs. The same people who sell them, they don't do these drugs.
3: They don't
0: check
3: the drugs.
0: Yeah, so their narrative or their mission is to come and destroy.
3: And they work with the police.
0: This is not their country. Yeah, they are just here to destroy.
1: So
0: that's
1: so,
0: their mission.
1: So Umata Mant and Umdudule, what they are saying is that they need to move away so that we can face our officials
0: us,
1: because we can't face them if they are here overpopulating the country and illegally doing crimes. That's how we're able to face one another when we are citizens.
0: Yeah, it's only us. Yeah.
3: Junga, March and March said 30 June, whether you are here legally or not illegally, as long as you are a foreigner, you must go back to your country. She said because as a country, as South Africans, we have our own problems. So we need a family meeting. We need to solve it amongst ourselves. Once we are done solving, you guys can now come legal in a proper way. You can now come to South Africa. You are welcome. We're not chasing you, but for now,
0: like,
3: there's crisis in South Africa. Whether you're here legal or not illegal, as long as you're a foreigner here,
0: let's put them in the corner.
3: Understand?
1: And come they are never ashamed to be put in
0: like
1: the corner.
0: Guys, these people
2: then leave before the 30th.
1: No, not them. The officials, they are never.
0: Like the officials, like
3: awesome.
0: Place with that guy from Madanga. How do you sign off and then 2 months later when you are questioned, you're like, I can't remember. But then you sign off a sheep that was coming from another country. It had drugs. It was a sheep. You signed.
3: Oh, yes.
0: Get to the Devon port. You signed. You are part of the police. Then the next thing they're asking you about, I didn't know. How do
1: Nigerians make drugs if it's impossible to make drugs in Nigeria? Where do they cook them?
3: They are not drugs in Nigeria. They will kill you. Understand? That's why he said here in South Africa it's easy to do everything. Operate, cook it. They do it here. Under authorization of SAPS.
2: I think us South Africans rather be low because why? Like genuinely, we love things. That's why things are happening the way they love things.
0: Everything. We are open
2: love
0: to
2: experiment. We are open to drugs. We are open to prostitution.
0: We like to
2: experiment. We love anything. We just go.
3: Also, back to our South Africans who give their backyard houses to Somalians to open their spazas. Why can't you do it yourself? Why give it to someone to open a spaza? Then you go and be asking for bread on credit. Why can't you do it yourself? Because it's your... You understand? I remember you said this year.
1: They came with...
0: So I already have the funds. And I'm like, oh, you have a nice corner. Stand a second back. Cement our near rights. I can operate business. And I'm not asking for you to give me your room. I'm going to build my own room inside your yard and still pay you for building there and operating there. If you are paying electricity, I'm going to pay for electricity and water.
3: Yeah.
0: I don't mind. Because, you know, this is going to make...
1: We need to clean up
0: tons of money.
3: So problem there is the government.
0: The problem is there's corruption. Because now, here's what I was looking at the other day. Not even the other day. Every day when I'm traveling back home or coming to work. I'm in a taxi, not roadworthy, driver unlicensed, right? Already I know I'm putting myself in the risk. Because why? I don't have a choice. This is the only form of transport that has been made available for me, right? Then the law enforcer, the JMPD, knows very well just by looking at this car. Even the road accident won't fund me because this car is not roadworthy and it's not paying to be, obviously, to operate. Yes. So if I ever die or anything happens while I'm in that car, I get injured, the road accident fund won't give me anything, right? Won't compensate me. Then our same law enforcers should say, no, your car is not roadworthy and it's not safe for the community. And that's 20 rand.
3: Yes. They usually block. They usually block taxis. And I'm wondering, why are they paying money?
0: Yeah.
3: Why are the taxi drivers paying money if you have documents?
0: It's not roadworthy, marayazin. Because we are sebenza. Nam niguze inklulise ngpegele. Then we are ham. Cool.
4: But yeah, guys, to wrap up the thing, because we have to go on our news. Last words?
1: No, I'm saying the image and match must go on so that things may be exposed. And I feel like I'm learning so much about the country because we were so asleep that we didn't know anything. We didn't know our rights. We didn't know who's a criminal, who's not a criminal. We didn't understand immigration laws. Everything was hidden. You understand? We were treated like idiots. I feel like due to the match and match, we're learning.
0: You say we were treated like Indians? Okay, I didn't hear right.
1: Yes. I'm thankful for the education and I'm very interested. Actually, I think many laws must change. South Africa should not belong to everyone that lives in it.
0: Okay. I think it's hard to change a constitutional law. You can only add. I think they don't. But then even though I believe they do have the power to change, but then they rather not change, they rather enforce a new one, introduce and implement a new law and a new act instead of like taking it out. Because you saw even what I was talking about, Uganda, instead they came back and improved, but then they didn't take it away. The law still stands, but then they had to improve it. It's okay, still on the same law, now we are updating it.
1: I get you.
0: Yeah, so I'm just can't wait for the 30th and let's see what's going to happen.
4: My last words is I think really just listen when you tell you to leave. Don't provoke us because now there's going to be bloodshed. Is it necessary? No. Just leave. That's we're asking politely now because we are counting down. It's more than what, 28 days left?
1: Oh, actually, how many days are in June?
4: I think it's 30.
0: Yeah, 28.
4: So 28 days, get your things in order. And, you know, if you're getting paid on the 25th, leave right after, you know, and protect your kids and stuff like that.
0: Even if you don't have your papers in order, for the fact that we already know you are here illegally, so we're gonna allow you to leave. It's okay, it's fine.
3: Yeah,
0: you don't have a passport, okay. But then we are happy for the fact that you are taking accountability. You have to leave,
3: yeah.
0: So don't say, "Ish, my passport has expired." Leave with that expired passport, you're gonna renew it in your own hometown,
3: right?
0: Your own country.
3: So for me, I just want to say, don't be stubborn. Don't say, I want to see what's going to happen on the 30th of June, because 1 year, I understand, like, South Africans are angry. Also, just to say, don't listen to false information on social media in regards to the young boy who passed away in Mossel Bay in Western Cape. Some are saying it's because of the march and march. So now it's like tribalism, attack and everything. That's not the case. But let us wait for the SAPS to confirm, because now there are different stories, understand? So don't just jump into conclusion and report news that are false, because now you're going to cause another problem in South Africa. What if they're trying to divide us, you know?
0: They already did. I saw someone posting it was like, shit, the post was like,
3: yes.
0: Yeah, so actually this country is for Zulu people only.
3: Someone said, and now we want an eye for an eye.
0: Mossel Bay is not for Zulus. Like, guys, doesn't make sense.
3: You see now, because of what? False information.
0: Yeah.
3: Okay, no, it's fine. Let us go to the news updates.
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3: Here are stories making headlines in this hour. New witness to testify at the Matlanga, at the mayor. New witness to testify at the Meiwa murder trial, and 9 dead, dozens wounded as Russia launches attacks across Ukraine. with the news at 2 p.m. Good afternoon. My name is Charmaine Dlela. Russia air attacks on major Ukrainian cities such as Kyiv, Dnipro, and Kharkiv killed at least 9 and wounded more than 60 early on Tuesday, authorities said following days of warnings that Moscow was planning a major assault. Russia has targeted Ukraine's power supply and infrastructure, while Ukraine has stepped up attack this year on Russian oil facilities in a war now more than 4 years old, sometimes causing casualties, but both deny targeting civilians. 5 people were killed and 25 injured in a Russian missile and drone attack on the southeastern city of Dnipro. Regional governor have said all the injured were in hospital in moderate condition. He added that posting pictures of destroyed residential buildings, burnt out vehicles, and a damaged children's playground. At least 4 were killed and 51 injured. A suspected missile strike on a 24-story apartment building triggered a collapse, leaving people probably trapped under the rubble. Thousands of residents flooded into the Kyiv subway system seeking shelter early on Tuesday, some carrying belongings and mattresses as the sound of defense system rebelling Russian attack filled the air. In Ukraine's northeastern region of Kyiv, a child was among 10 injured in drone and missile attacks. Russia's Alysk oil refinery in the southern region of Krasnodar caught fire after a drone attack. Air defense systems were also repelling drone attacks over Sevastopol, a Russian naval fleet base in Russia-occupied Crimea. Reuters could not independently verify all the reports that the Ukraine war has ground on since Russia launched its full-scale invasion in February 2022. Efforts to end it have made little progress, with the administration of U.S. President Donald Trump focused on conflicts in the Middle East. Moving on to other stories, the defense is expected to call a new witness when the Sensomiyiwa murder trial resumes in the High Court in Pretoria. This after interviewing Letekara, a sergeant stationed at the Villera police station, concluded her evidence in chief on Friday. The defense was expected to call another witness, but the court heard that their commander refused to release him to testify without a court order. Ntazi and 4 other men are on trial for the 2024 murder of the late Bafana Bafana captain Sensomiyiwa, who was shot and killed at his then-girlfriend Kelly Khumalo's parental home in Fort Loras. And lastly, millions of Ethiopians headed to the poll on Monday in legislative elections expected to extend Prime Minister Abiy Ahmed's rule, as opposition parties and analysts raised concerns about political freedoms, ongoing conflicts, and the competitiveness of the vote. Polling stations opened, and with long queues forming outside voting centers, as citizens cast ballots to elect more than 500 members of the House of Representatives. In the capital, Addis Ababa, voters arrived before sunrise, demonstrating strong turnout despite heightened security measures and a visible military presence around some polling stations. The elections are widely expected to deliver another victory for Prime Minister Abiy Ahmed's Prosperity Party, potentially paving the way for a third term in office. Abiy, who came to power in 2018, secured an overwhelming majority in the 2021 elections, winning 96% of parliamentary seats. This year, the ruling party faces a fragmented opposition made up of more than 40 parties, many of which have limited resources and weak national reach. In some prosperity parties, candidates are running unopposed. Around 50 million of Ethiopia's 130 million citizens are registered to vote. The process is being monitored by observers from the African Union and the Intergovernmental Authority on Development. Official results are expected within 10 days, setting the stage for the next chapter in Ethiopia's evolving political landscape. Recapping our top story in this hour, new witness to set to testify at the Meiwa murder trial, and 9 dead, dozens wounded as Russia launches attacks across Ukraine. Do follow us on Facebook, we're OneAfrica Radio TV, on Instagram, OneAfrica_Radio_TV, and on X at OneAfrica Radio TV. Stay tuned for the bottom of the hour news.
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2: Beautiful song there by MT. We are Peter Ikap, right? So we've just entered to our final and last segment, which is fact files and also what is trend. Who's going first? Because I know it's your favorite.
3: Who's going first? I'll go first with my fake files. Today's first fake files, I'll be focusing on facts on, what do you call, pregnancy.
2: Okay.
3: Yes, facts on pregnancy. Just get it real fast.
2: Why pregnancy?
3: I woke up thinking of all pregnant people, what can I say? Anyways, my fake files when it comes to pregnant women. A pregnant person's blood volume increases by about 50% to support the growing baby, which can cause both the well-known pregnancy glow and heightened sense of smell. My second fact file, to circulate that extra blood they have increased in a pregnant woman, the heart has to work overtime. Actually increasing in size by up to 12% during pregnancy. On another note, the amniotic fluid that cushions and protects the baby in the womb is primarily made up of the baby's own urine. And lastly, a baby's heart begins beating after 3 weeks. Around 3 weeks after conception, and will beat about 50 million times before they are even born. That's like a lot. So that's what I have for my fact files when it comes to pregnancy. If ever you're thinking of being pregnant, I guess maybe it's not a bad thing. But yeah, who's next?
2: Beautiful.
4: Next. As much as, so I'm going to touch on something that's happening. What fact files? What are we on? We on fact files. Okay, this is not a fact.
2: You heard something?
4: It's not a fact yet. I had something, like, it's not a fact because you said police should confirm first, right?
2: Okay, oh yeah.
4: So,
2: should I?
4: Yeah, you can.
2: Okay. Shocking health facts. Fact files. People who walk 10,000 steps daily lower their risk of early deaths by 40%.
3: 10,000 steps a day.
2: Yes.
3: A day.
2: Yes.
5: Okay. Have that
3: you know what?
2: Yeah. You lower your debt by 40%.
3: By 50%.
2: 40. Nice. Sleeping in a room with light on increases your risk of weight gain and depression.
3: I can't even do that.
4: You can't.
3: I can't sleep with the light on.
4: Who sleeps with a light on?
3: People, my
2: cousin. Yeah, they are.
4: Do you?
2: No, like it dark.
5: If I sleep with what?
4: Light on.
5: Sometimes, but now I used to do that as a child because I was scared, but now I can't sleep with the light on.
4: Yeah.
3: I hope I don't attract the partner that wants to sleep with the lights on.
2: That's gonna be a mess.
5: Too hot sometimes, especially in summer.
2: Moving on, sitting for more than 8 hours a day raises your risk of dying early as much as smoking. Kind of stressed. Drinking ice cold water burns extra calories as your body works to warm it up.
3: And I love ice cold water and I love ice cubes. So I'm just going to carry on doing what I do.
2: Important, holding in a sneeze can cause small blood vessels in your eyes or brain to burst.
3: That's scary. That is so scary.
4: Okay, I do that.
2: Don't
4: that
2: do it.
5: Because I feel like my eyes are
3: going to
5: come.
3: So my eyes can burst?
4: That.
2: Yeah.
4: Like.
5: Sneeze then.
4: Sometimes I don't want to. I feel like,
5: why are you feeling embarrassed?
2: Try to hold it. It's dangerous. Lastly, using your phone in the dark strains your eyes and can damage your retina over time.
3: Well, too bad, because I'm going to carry on doing that.
5: I think Kim Kardashian has that problem.
2: That's all
3: what?
2: That I
3: what
2: have.
3: What problems does Kim not have? Are they
5: fake? Money problems. She doesn't have
2: money. That's
5: money,
2: all
5: money.
2: That I have.
3: In a rich man's world,
5: do you
3: have
5: any fake
4: house? Yeah, you can do yours.
5: Alright, so I did mine about gravel roads, you know, the record and scale. South Africa's longest stretch, ne? That 355 rand between Acres and Calvinia is the longest gravel highway in South Africa, stretching roughly 250 kilometers. It includes a legendary 70 kilometer straight section without a single bend. Massive material use building just a 1 mile stretch of a single lane gravel road requires approximately 38,000 tons of gravel. And vast networks in the United States, there are approximately 1.3 million miles of gravel roads. In South Africa, nearly 600,000 kilometers of the total 750 kilometers road network consists of gravel. So we also need tar because that's a really long road. It's giving like a moye makai.
4: Yeah. Well, my one, interesting. It's on emotions.
5: Okay, brother.
4: Yep. So it says you can't multitask emotions. Your brain processes one strong emotion at a time. That's why you can't be genuinely furious and barely laughing at the same time.
2: Okay.
4: The brain picks a lane.
5: Oh, yeah, that's true.
4: Yeah, then crying actually detoxes you. Emotional tears have stress hormones plus toxins in them. So basal tears from dust don't. So that post-cry, I feel lighter thing is actually biochemistry. It's not just in your head. Smiling tricks your brain. Even a fake smile forces your facial muscle to send "we are happy" signals back to the brain. It won't cure depression, but studies show it can lift your mood up to 10 to 15%. Your body leads, your brain follows. I thought the brain leads. Okay. Then goosebumps.
5: It says your body first.
4: Literally, it's like, you can't tell my brain that I'm smiling. You smile first, then the brain's like, oh, you are smiling. goosebumps happen when tiny muscles and hair roots contract, but back when we had thick fur, it made us look bigger to scare predators. Now it just happens when music hits or you are cold. Evolutionary leftover. So back then, when you were like, yeah, those people, right, hairy. It's like when you are scared, it just goes up, then wolves would run away.
5: Yeah.
4: But then now we no longer have it. It's like, ish, kahate, nah, then you know you have goosebumps.
5: What Fazala is cold.
4: Yeah. Yeah, that was it from. Oh, and lastly, interesting. Blushing is the only emotion with the visible tail. No other mammal blushes. It's your body's honest signal for embarrassment or shame. You can fake a smile, but you can't fake blush on command.
3: But it's not embarrassing to blush. I blush because I want to blush.
5: But do we really blush?
3: And I want
5: to blush?
3: You to see that I'm
5: When are you? You're blushing when? You're blushing when it's beat up. Because what you mean, you blush because you want to.
3: Woo! Okay, now that's a very interesting. I didn't even know blushing is an emotion.
5: Yeah, actually, when you blush, you are feeling.
4: There's actually, we have 34,000 unique emotions.
5: Yeah.
4: Psychologists say we only have names for 3,000 of them. The rest are blends. Ever felt homesick for a place you've never been? That's sua tarde in Portuguese.
0: Like, I'm sorry. How are you homesick
3: to a place you've never been to?
5: Maybe your past life.
3: Your emotions
2: make it
3: love.
2: Make sense.
5: I think it's past life.
4: Yeah, so in Portuguese they call it saudade. Languages invent words for feelings we all
5: life.
4: Feel. It's a deja vu feeling.
5: Yeah. Past life it is.
4: Yeah, deja vu feeling, I guess.
5: Oh yeah,
3: do you
5: the deja
3: know feeling numb is also a feeling?
5: Oh wow.
3: Yeah.
4: You see.
5: Oh wow, because you say I feel numb.
4: I feel numb.
5: So I feel
3: that's
5: no
3: feeling,
5: but I feel it. The feeling
3: that's a feeling. The fact that you don't feel anything is a feeling.
5: Wow.
4: Yeah,
5: but don't you need help when you feel numb?
4: I
3: think if you do because.
4: It helps,
3: you shouldn't be
4: but then it's dangerous.
5: It is, because you're going to do wicked things.
3: But
5: that's
3: your way.
5: Way you feel numb.
3: That's your way of your body protecting you. That's your way of your body, you know, just trying to calm you down for certain people. It's not healthy, but it be
5: but
3: like
5: it's
3: that
5: traumatized.
3: Sometimes.
5: Yeah.
4: Like, sometimes, yeah, there's even substances that make you like that. I'm a survivor. I'm from. I was once an addict on something, right? You don't feel anything. You feel like you don't even have emotions. If you are dating, your girlfriend is gonna dump you in 2 days.
3: I wish I had that for men, not feeling absolutely anything.
5: Because
3: no, I do love men. Not couple, you know, not in a whole way. Not in like a gallivanting men after
5: yeah.
3: Men, but I love men. I wish I didn't have them. They're boring people, honestly.
5: Don't you think we'll be in jail if we didn't love them?
3: No, I'm not saying I'll hate them, like,
5: oh.
3: Not feeling any attraction for them,
5: oh,
3: not having any emotions or feelings for them, just don't care about you guys, but they're so pretty!
4: As an item, like, I don't care about this mic, it's
5: you
4: just a mic.
5: Numb. You deserve to feel
4: just a mic.
0: They're
4: like.
0: Not, they're just a lot of pretty men out there. Anyways, what's trending, guys?
4: Zamulo Sambu.
2: Yeah,
4: that's what's trending. That's what I saw.
2: Yes.
4: It's been flooded all over my socials, especially Tsonga people. Yo, they mad, they angry, they frustrated.
2: Crazy.
4: Yeah, the mother is unemployed, so he's asking for
5: so
4: like,
5: sad.
4: Let's see, guys, can you assist?
5: The 19-year-old Tsonga
4: boy. 19-year-old Tsonga
5: boy,
4: Western Cape. Western Cape. Moso Bay. So they apparently they blame is these are the acts of the March and March. So they believe that because a Tsonga person was found in a Xhosa community, then Xhosa people didn't understand Wuthi as a Tsonga is also a South African. They believe Wuthi nah, this person is also foreign. Then the boy was allegedly stabbed and found dead.
2: According to the police, according to the SAPS of the Western Cape, they said it was an altercation. There was a fight between the boy and the other and the one who stabbed him. So the one who stabbed him is on the run, right? Also, that's what they say. The police did not say Hori, it's because of the match and match. It was an altercation between him and the guy who's running.
4: Yeah.
2: So that's why I said people must stop spreading rumors
4: so sure.
2: For years.
4: Because you
5: know,
2: people are also saying that he also speaks Xhosa. People are saying that he also speaks Xhosa.
4: Of course.
2: He used to speak
4: Xhosa
2: with his friends, right?
4: Yeah.
2: Yes.
4: In their area, in
2: so it doesn't make sense for the March and March group to come in inside the house, drag him out, and stab him. Does the story make sense? Urobeti. Then a group of people, they come inside your house. They pull you outside.
4: It does not. I was mad at the fact that now the Tsonga people are blaming Zulu and Xhosa.
2: Yes.
4: Like,
5: my thing was... my thing was, now on this Xhosa and Zulu thing, when I was watching it, much of what was happening, it was growing in Durban, the people that were there, they were fluent Zulu speakers. And I was... In my first, I questioned, why are you... deporting Zulu people in KwaZulu. That's their land. What's going on with this march and march? And then I understood, no, man, people have been there for decades.
4: They can speak the language very well.
5: They know how to write.
2: Mm-hmm.
5: So just because someone looks Zulu, because Nguni people and Bantu people look similar,
4: Zulu,
5: does not mean that they are Zulu. It's about documentation,
2: mm-hmm.
5: all right? So my point was, don't say it was Xhosa people, because another girl was on social media. She said that South Africans are dumb. I am from Zimbabwe,
4: really?
5: And I'm fluent in Zulu, but I'm joining the march as well. So I was like, that's how we have Impimpi, because you are posing as a Zulu person,
2: mm-hmm.
5: in the march as if you are for us. You understand what I mean? So
4: not.
5: We need to be careful on to say, but it was a Xhosa person or a Zulu person, because not all of us, but majority of us, we speak each other's languages. So you don't know until you find the right documentations and say, this was a Xhosa person, this was a Zulu person. Then you can say, okay, from South Africa, because there are Zulus in KwaZulu-Natal. I mean, there are Zulus in Zimbabwe, there are Xhosas in Zimbabwe. We don't know.
2: Right. But my catch is, they went inside his room, they tracked him out. Yes. They went inside his bedroom. He was sleeping with his friend, allegedly. Backdoor, I think. They dragged him out and stepped him there. How do they know which language? Because he was not part of the match.
3: Yeah.
2: They went inside his home, dragged him out.
3: Yeah.
2: You see?
4: Yeah, that's
2: gang
4: violence.
2: Now the family, because the mother came out to say, yeah, it's those match and match because he speaks Tsonga and stuff. So we don't know what is going on. Apparently, the sister of the guy, the sister is dating a Nigerian. So now they are suspecting which language, because he was not part of the match.
3: Yeah.
2: They went inside his home, dragged him out.
3: Yeah.
2: You see?
4: Gang violence.
2: Now the family, because the mother came out to say, yeah, it's those match and match because he speaks Tsonga and stuff. So we don't know what is going on. Apparently, the sister of the

One Africa Radio TV, telling a new African story. One Africa Radio TV News, telling the new African story. Playing more hits than deemed legal by the local authorities. One Africa Radio TV. One Africa Radio TV News, telling the new African story.